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Not once did regret clutch my hand. I left on the wings of instinct. I turned away from the city teeming with desperate and haggard faces. Away from the peddlers of hate and vengeance. Away from the clock that decrees time is money. Away from the arrogant and infallible whose hands are stained with blood. All this I left far behind me. And as a moth seeks light, as water seeks water, I sought the purity of higher regions, where austere mountains thrust their faces towards the sun.

my sanctuary. Surrounded by the dignity of pines and the serenity of gray boulders, I let my eyes drink in the clarity of windswept skies. I felt the warmth of sun-drenched stone. I listened to all the sounds of the earth, and I waited, as calm as a hooded falcon, for the hand of faith to lift the darkness. Each new dawn flamed above the treetops and scattered white fleece about the skies, and the darkness came and pushed the red lip of sun below the horizon. I lost track of the days. To count them never occurred to me. Cutting myself adrift from the past and the future, I became immersed in the flow of the living moment, the eternal now. Then one day, in the split of a moment, the shutter within flashed open, and a gush of light flooded my being. I became as a pure crystal submerged in a translucent sea, and I knew that I had been awakened. I had touched the face of God.

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It's a mean black spider, and your webs all over town. I'm gonna get me a mean red spider that can tell.

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Okay, we're gonna slow it down for one song. It's called Bubbly Kisses.

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1: There was one that come down from Regina, and she got on an LSD and it just blew her mind. But she was a lovely person when I was out in Regina, but when she got down here, she was bad. The policeman found her 3 o'clock in the morning, and he said, "What are you doing here?" She said, "Oh, I'm just sitting here eating flowers, officer." 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

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She running so fast, the hobos don't fool with this train. 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

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You would hear her when she squalled.

0: Soul, la nuit sur EC Music.
1: What's that? What I be? When you be ready to come home from the club? What you be saying?
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1: Hey, man, another thing, man, to cap this whole social network ass shit off, right? A lot of you niggas, big homies, don't check y'all puss ass when y'all do this old fugulating ass shit that y'all be doing on this social network, because guess what? They fuck niggas.
2: Les deux chansons que vous venez d'entendre, Peace of Your Love et War Wounds, sont issues de Don't Look Down, le 7e album de l'auteur-compositeur-interprète Rod Wave, paru le 20